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97.3 CKON, you're live in local station with me, Mystic Madeline, as I take you through our Classic Rock Saturday night. Hello, hello, friends. I hope you're all enjoying this wonderful Saturday. It was a nice one out there, despite all the rain and thunder. But since it's the bottom of the hour, you know what that means. I gotta give you your weather reports. So, let's take it away. Tonight is going to be partly cloudy with a 40% chance of rain. Sunday is going to be partly sunny with a 20% chance of rain. Sunday night's going to be mostly clear, and Monday is going to have rain likely. It's currently 77 degrees Fahrenheit and 25 degrees Celsius, and that, my friends, is your weather report for the next couple of days.

0: Ezekiel, and Radio Bingo is on the way. 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You can win $100 in a lightning round at the start of the game. 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On Wednesday, on your Get Up and Go morning show, we'll be giving away $250 US, courtesy of the Aquasasta Convenience Store Association. 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

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Hello, hello. We're in the last hour of our classic rock Saturday night. But don't worry, there's plenty of great music coming up. We got some AC/DC, Joe Walsh, and so much more. But first, let's take a look at that weather, shall we? Tonight is going to be partly cloudy with a 40% chance of rain and thunderstorms. Sunday is going to be partly sunny. Sunday night's going to be mostly clear, and Monday is going to have rain. It's currently 77 degrees Fahrenheit and 25 degrees Celsius, and that, my friends, is your weather report for the next couple of days. And now let's get back to the music right here at 97.3 CKON.

0: August 31st is International Overdose Awareness Day. It is a day dedicated to raising awareness about the number of overdoses among our people and acknowledge the impact of stigma surrounding drug-related deaths. The St. Regis Mohawk Health Services ACDP Outpatient will be hosting an event to raise awareness about the opioid epidemic and to honor and remember those we have lost.
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0: 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On Wednesday, on your Get Up and Go morning show, we'll be giving away $250 US, courtesy of the Akwesasca Convenience Store Association. 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

that's it for me, folks. Thank you all for joining for this classic rock Saturday night. And of course, I'll be back tomorrow to take you through your Solid Gold Sunday and the Smokin' 80s. But until then, we still got some great music coming up for the rest of the night. So thank you all for joining me for this Saturday. And good night to all of you. Good night, Alka Zestians.

Thank you. Here's a number that I've been promising my fans all around Texas and ever all in Florida and all where I've been a touring that I was going to try and put this in an album. And we're going to try this one. I tell you, I learned it just the way I'm doing it. I put one verse where maybe it don't supposed to be, but this is the way I learned it when I was small. And I'm going to do it the same way.

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0: 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My dog is up this way. 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

Now, Dougies, I wonder if everybody feels that way. 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About country music. 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

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He knew his purpose in this world, and he knew that scripture, he knew the word. Time and again, he was to bring out the true meaning of the words of the prophets. As the word said, he gained in stature and in favor with God and man. And then one day came the voice of a man crying in the wilderness.

folks are always asking me, they say, well, Mel, how do you do it? And I say, do what? And they say, well, Mel, how do you write a song? Usually I tell them by experience. It doesn't have to be your own experience. It can be someone else's happiness or their tragedy. But if I may tonight, I'd like to tell all of y'all about an experience that I had one morning about 3 a.m. My wife, Doris, woke me up. And she hit the old stuttering boy and she knocked me all the way out in the middle of the floor. She said, Melvin? Listen, Wormy. It ain't as bad as Claude. Sound like a hammer. And I said, what is it? And she said, Melvin, who's Julie? Yeah. Okay. Well, you talk about stuttering. I got on with it. It took me about 15 minutes to tell her that it was a racehorse up in Kentucky. A few days after that, though, I went home. I said, honey, have I had any messages today? And she says, yes. She said, your racehorse called today, Melvin. Now, that's an experience, and I'd like to do this especially for my policeman friend over there, Bert. I'm going to do this for him. And I hope that you folks out there in the audience tonight, I hope that you folks don't ever have to go through anything like what I went through. But if you do, you might come up with a few little words that goes something like this.

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Actually, that didn't happen to me. Actually, I've been happily married for about 13, 14 years now. 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

0: 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And the Wahwe Nuni, and what Nikola, that the Watatan Halato, Jaguar was gone. Ne, oh, Nik, and Jagge, ya dekunta, I put to go on Hagge. I am what's in your tap, then for Tawiri, Chihun Jate. Tony, Kahne Karunyu, I am for Yatana was there. 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
1: 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Yes, we got gospel for you, we're going to do that for you, of course, here live from Broadcast Studio. And we've got Jim Reeve, Charlie Pride, Dwight Yoakam, believe it or not, in the garden. And of course, Vern Gosden, Mohawk Singers, and so very much more. Hopefully we can inspire your Sunday morning for our gospel time. Gospel means, of course, good news.

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Coors and Marie right there, 97.3 CKON. Good morning. Good Sunday morning. Hope you're having a great morning and a first cup of coffee or tea or milk or whatever it happened to be. Yeah. Stay tuned. We've got more to come.

Just poor people, that's all we were, trying to make a living out of Blacklander. But we'd get together in a family circle singing loud. Daddy sang bass. Mom.

0: Hey, good morning out there, 97.3 CKON. And let's see here, 6:30 right here from Broadcast Studios. Good morning, and the temperature outside, just in case you're curious, 21 degrees, 70 Fahrenheit. And of course, we're expecting a high today of 80. So it cooled off a little bit. I can see that because I actually got to sleep a little better last night because it was a little cooler. So, yeah, I don't know if you're the same or not, but it's got to be nice and cool, 65, 68 degrees outside before you can actually really, really get into a deep sleep, right? 97.3.
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0: And we got Wanda Jackson, of course, Ricky Skaggs coming your way, Aquasista Mohawk Singers, also Chris Christopherson, and so very much more. Right here on a Gospel Sunday.
2: Just let

0: August 31st is International Overdose Awareness Day. It is a day dedicated to raising awareness about the number of overdoses among our people and acknowledge the impact of stigma surrounding drug-related deaths. The St. Regis Mohawk Health Services ACDP Outpatient will be hosting an event to raise awareness about the opioid epidemic and to honor and remember those we have lost.
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6: 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Good morning, I'm John W. And of course, we're into it. We're into gospel this morning. Chris Christopherson, Kemenway, Porter Wagner, Merle Haggard, featuring Willie Nelson, Brenda Lee coming your way. Boxcar Willie, gospel absolutely right here on your Sunday.

hand didn't hurt. And the beer I had for breakfast wasn't bad, so I had one more for

In the Bible, we read of the beauties of heaven and the place Christ has gone to prepare. And eyes have not seen and ears have not heard what awaits us in heaven in that city four square. We'll walk and talk with our loved ones, and we'll see the Savior face to face, and we'll sing praises to him forever, and forever we'll thank him for his amazing grace. But we must prepare while we live here below so to claim our inheritance that awaits. And if we neglect so great a salvation, we can never enter heaven's gates. You know, we'll be joint heirs with Christ in that home, and together we'll walk the streets with him, made of pure gold. And we'll live in a mansion not made by human hands, and forever watch the mysteries of heaven unfold. These words were written by my mother, and as of the recording of this album, which was finished in April of 81, she's of sound body and mind, and I'm proud to say that she's about to celebrate her 79th birthday. And with the exception of a few mental scars brought about by her youngest and most wayward son, I believe she's fine. And I want to dedicate this album to her, which I've titled, For the Mama That Tried. Mom, this one's for you. But I also want to dedicate it to an old friend of mine who is the leading character in these recordings and who gave his life for all of us.

0: 97.3 CKO, and good morning out there. Oh, yeah, we got your weather for you. We got more gospel coming your way. We're going to do it all for you here. And from 8 o'clock until 10, well, we got classic country going back in time, a little bit back in time anyway. Well, I'll tell you all about that when we get there. But anyway, number-wise, 21 degrees outside, 70 Fahrenheit, and this afternoon, we've got a high of 80 is possible here on your Sunday.
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0: CKON. And we got Boxcar coming your way. Boxcar, really, that is. Chris Christopherson, Carl Smith, Jim Reeves going to do it for you. Charlie Pride and more for you here on 97.3 Gospel.

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Well, the morning will be so bright, and the lamb will be delight, and the night will be black,

0: to bear will be gentle, and the wolf will be tame, and the lion will lay down by the lamb, and the beast from the wild, they'll be led by a little child, and I'll be changed from this creature that I am.
1: Oh yeah, there will be peace.
0: There'll be peace.

And, of course, the one and only Jim Reeves right there. An evening prayer. 97.3 CKON. 11 minutes after 7 o'clock. Good morning out there. I'm John W. And, of course, we got more to come right here. Charlie Pry, Aqua System Mohawk Singers, Loretta Lynn. Yeah, we have all got gospel. For sure. 97.3.

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2: 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On Wednesday, on your Get Up and Go morning show, we'll be giving away $250 US. 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
3: 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Good morning out there. John W. on the air chair. We got more great stuff coming your way. We got country music on the other side of the top of the hour. We got that. We got classic country, of course, from there, for me anyway, from there until 10. 97.3, Aretha Franklin, a great song, various versions of this, but she does a great job, Bridge Over Troubled Waters. Aretha Franklin.

0: And of course, good morning out there, 97.3 CKON here on your Sunday. And here it is out there, 21 degrees, 70 Fahrenheit outside. And of course, with a high this afternoon, probably I'm going to guess around 2 o'clock. Around 80 degrees is a high today here on your Sunday. 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
0: And we got more great gospel coming your way. We've got Johnny Page by request. We're going to be doing that for you. Amy Grant. And we've got some songs for worship. I could sing of your love forever. Also, surely the presence of the Lord is in you, this place. We're going to do it all. And we're going to do it for you. Right here on the bottom of the hours, 7:30 from broadcast.

big package show in Fort Worth Saturday night. We had all day Sunday to rest and relax before I caught another flight. So I decided to walk downtown and get myself a little fresh air. Before long, I found myself in front of a big church on the corner of the square. Boy, I could hear that singing way out in the street. It sure was a beautiful sound. So I just walked up the steps and opened the door, started to go inside and sit down. But before I could, a young man walked over to me and said, "Excuse me, sir, but I can't let you in with that big black hat, those jeans, that beard and long hair." So I just left, went back outside, sat down on that curb. And I thought to myself, that's the house of the Lord. That guy's got a hell of a nerve, telling me I can't worship anywhere I please. So right there in front of that church, I just knelt down on my knees. I said, "Lord, I know I don't look like much, but I didn't think you'd mind. I just wanted to be with your people, Lord. It's been a long time." A while ago, I saw a wino over there in the alley, all bent over in tears. I thought how one stained glass window from this church would feed his family for years. Then there's those fine cars parked outside. Too many for me to count. It made me think how people walked for days to hear your Sermon on the Mount. Then there's those fine ladies in the choir, Lord, singing like they really love it. Hell, last night they were dancing on the front row of my show, drinking beer and screaming, "Sing Shovin'." You know, even John the Baptist wouldn't be welcome in this place, with his coat made of camel hair, sandals on his feet, and a long beard on his face. You know, Lord, when you come back to get your children and take them beyond the clouds to live forever in heaven with you, well, I'd sure hate to be in this crowd. You know, Lord, I'm not perfect. Some even call me no count. But I'll tell you, I believe a man is judged by what's in his heart, not his bank account. So if this is what religion is, a big car and a suit and a tie, then I might as well forget it, Lord, because I can't qualify. Oh, by the way, Lord, right before they kicked me out, didn't I see a picture of you with sandals and a beard? I believe you had long hair too. Well, this is Paycheck signing off. I'll be seeing you, Lord.

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0: 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On Wednesday, on your Get Up and Go Morning Show, we'll be giving away $250 US, courtesy of the Akwesasne Convenience Store Association. It's CKON Radio Bingo, and it's up, up, up. 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Right here on your live and local station, CKON. Booming from the heart of Akwesasne.
2: Yeah, right here on your Tuesday coming your way. Also, we have two for Tuesday. Yeah, makes sense, right? seems to add up. Anyway, we're 18 minutes away from 8 o'clock. Right here, we've got Songs for Worship. I Could Sing of Your Love Forever. Also, Surely the Presence of the Lord is in This Place. More to come from broadcast.

Igor Shirley. 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

0: Good morning out there, 97.3 CKO, and 1 minute after 8 o'clock here from broadcast outside, 21 degrees, 70 Fahrenheit here on your Sunday. Good morning, I'm John W. Yeah, going to be here until 10. We got Classic Country on the go. We're going to start off in 1968. We got Merle Haggard coming your way, and I'll tell you more right after this.
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0: And Hank Lachlan, Jack Green coming here. George Jones, Glenn Campbell, 1968. Right here on your Sunday.

0: And of course, Kris Kristofferson right there, Loving Her Was Easier. Here at 20 minutes after 8 o'clock, we got some info coming at you. On the other side, Tammy Wynette coming your way, Jeannie Seely. Yeah, 97.3.
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Joining them will be Grammy-nominated hitmakers, The Spin Doctors. 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

0: Yeah, right here, 97.3 CKON on the bottom of the hour, 8:30 here from broadcast. Outside, still holding 21 degrees, 70 Fahrenheit, or this afternoon with a high of 80 degrees as possible here on your Sunday. Hopefully you got something planned for today. Maybe a short road trip or a long road trip. I don't know, whatever it may be, to enjoy this weather, because you're not going to get these numbers in November and December and January and February. 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
0: And we're going to be in 1971. We got Donna Fargo coming your way. Very young Elvis is going to do it. Also, he's got the countryside of Elvis, Ray Price, Loretta Lynn, and much more right here. 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
3: 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You can win $100 in a lightning round at the start of the game. Hang on to that blue wicket card. On Wednesday, on your Get Up and Go morning show, we'll be giving away $250 US, courtesy of the Akwesasne Convenience Store Association. It's CKON Radio Bingo, and it's up, up, up. 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
4: 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And by the way, here's one for you. The MCA Environment Program is looking for a community member who would like to share stories and songs about turtles during the upcoming turtle release event with elders and youth in Gishnina. And of course, the deadline to express interest is Monday, tomorrow. For more information, email Melanie Alguire at akwesasne.ca. The turtle release, right? 97.3 CKON. I'm John W. And of course, good morning. We've got more to come.

And 97.3 CKON, 7 minutes away from 9 o'clock here on your Sunday. Good morning, I'm John W. Going to be here until 10, and I believe Melon. Yeah, Mystic Melon going to be taking over there, chair, I believe, here on your Sunday, taking you through your midday. 97.3 CKON, Charlie Pride coming your way. Conway Twitty going to do it for you. Oh, yeah, right here, 97.3.

Sego, it's time for your Ganyot Geha language lesson with me, Watsonina. Follow along every day to increase your vocabulary. Sego zo aguego, onagadia gahewai do the one na wins the Ganyot Geha when not so Watsonina you get. Katoni zalaga da guasa so what the wins is wawana. Internal body parts, Watloris de wayada guanaho de guadiats. 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

0: Olunquena Dios tu delunio, olunquena Dios tu delunio, inside stomach, gie qual aqua, gie qual aqua, tendons, o ginuhiatu, tun, ot nasa, uterus, womb, gie wilal aqua, gie wilal aqua. 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Now a just go get tahala se na ya has ke kawanius I saw we a dehtane.
1: Today I saw her for the first time since she left me. And she said, I got a favor to ask of you. And I said, all right, what is it? And she said, you know, you always told me if I ever needed any help, just to ask you and that you'd help me. And I said, yeah, I remember. And she said, well, there's this fellow that I've been going with, and I just found out that he's been slipping around on me. And I thought that maybe if you'd write me a letter and tell me that you miss me and that you still love me, that he might find it and he might read it and it might make him jealous. And I might not lose him. And I said, okay, I'll write you the letter. Dear sweetheart, just a line to let you know that I still think about you and I still love you so. I remember your kisses and every time you held me tight. But most of all, I remember the good times that we had each night. Dear sweetheart, if you're lonely, just let me know. For you're still my one and only, and I still love you so. I'm gonna close for now, sweetheart, try to go on without you, but don't forget, I'll always love you, no matter what you do. So now, I've written the letter, the way you asked me to, and I hope it makes him jealous, the way you want it to, for I told you that I still love you, and I want to be with you. But you know, sweetheart, the saddest part, I'm not pretending, for I still do.

0: Good morning out there, 97.3 CKON, 1 minute after 9 o'clock here on your Sunday. Outside, 21 degrees, 70 Fahrenheit. Oh, it's going to be a great Sunday. This afternoon, a high of 27 or 80 Fahrenheit. Right here in Aqua Tustin. Stay tuned.
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0: And we got more great music for you, classic country here on your Sunday. Good morning, I'm John W. Yeah, we got the backside of 30 coming your way. And of course, Dolly Parton, Charlie Rich, Mo Bandy, and more for you. 97.3.

0: Monday, right there, someday soon, 97.3 CKON. You know what I did? I forgot to play your job watch at the top of the hour, so we're going to do that right now. We don't want to miss out on a job, perhaps just for you. 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

0: 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Dylan Marlowe, bringing the latest and greatest country music. 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
4: 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We've got Alabama coming your way, taking us into 1981. Of course, Ronnie Millsap after that, Conway Twitty, Merle Haggard, John Conley. Going to help us out right here on your Sunday.

0: 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And of course, here it is outside, 22 degrees, 72 Fahrenheit, and high this afternoon of around 27 Canadian. So we'll find out if that works out right here at 97.3 CKON.
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0: And of course, at 10 o'clock, I believe Missy Mallon's going to be taking over the air chair. She's got more great stuff coming your way. So, yeah, stay tuned for that. Some great stuff for you. Conway Twitty, also Merle Haggard coming your way. 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
5: 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George Strait going to help us out right here. Something called Unwound, also Don Williams. Oh, yeah, till the rivers run dry.

And of course, Don Williams right there at 97.3 CKON. At 10 minutes away from 10 o'clock right here. Well, we got Randy Travis coming your way, taking us into 1986, actually. The Judds to follow, also Ricky Skaggs. Ricky Skaggs got a great song right here. Great story in this song, Halfway Home Cafe, taking us to your forecast on 97.3.

Sheridan. Daniel Kemp, guitars and Cadillacs. Also, Toby Keith coming your way. Something called the old school. George Strait, Marina Del Rey, and of course, Big Tone. It's going to be on the air chair right here. Yeah, it's got some great stuff. Stay tuned. We've got it right here on 97.3.

Good morning, everybody. Big Tone here. You are now in the zone on 97.3 CKON on this beautiful Sunday. And we are having such a fun day. That's right. On this August 9th, 2026. I got 10:15 a.m. CKON time, so it's almost time to take a break here and pay some bills. But for now, I'm going to continue on here and play you some great, great country tunes here in the heart of Aquasusna. That's right. Here's some Porter Wagner with Cold Hard Facts of Life. You better keep it tuned here. You're in the zone with Big Town on 97.3 CKON.

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0: 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You can win $100 in a lightning round at the start of the game. Hang on to that blue quickie card. On Wednesday, on your Get Up and Go morning show, we'll be giving away $250 US, courtesy of the Akwesasne Convenience Store Association. 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Right here on your live and local station, CKON. Booming from the heart of Akwesasne.

97.3 CKO and Big Tone here. You're in the zone. I would like to remind you that ACFS presents Creative Kids and Caregivers Series, a three-week creative program for youth ages 10 to 14. And their caregiver at the Enola Gold Arena Pavilion is going down at 5 p.m. Now, week one starts on Monday, August 10th. Is smudge plate making as well. That's what's going down then. Registered by ACFS Facebook page, Messenger, or you can email keisha.mitchell@aquasessnet.ca. Let's keep it going here with some Dwight Yoakam, Crazy Little Thing Called Love, here in the zone on 97.3 CKON.

0: for today. We're looking at partially sunny skies, slight chance of rain showers and thunderstorm this morning. High temperatures around 70 degrees Fahrenheit, 21 degrees Celsius. Tonight, mostly clear skies till midnight. Low temperatures around 60 degrees Fahrenheit, 15 degrees Celsius. For Monday, partially sunny skies in the morning. Got rain showers, chance of thunderstorms in the afternoon. High temperatures around 70 degrees Fahrenheit, 21 degrees Celsius. Monday night, rain showers and thunderstorms, chance of them throughout the nighttime. Low temperatures around 60 degrees Fahrenheit. That's 15 degrees Celsius.
1: 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Alma Ransom is gathering the names of veterans who have passed away since Labor Day 2025 to be honored and recognized on Indian Day, Friday, September 4th, at the New York State Fair in Syracuse. 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MCA's Environment Program is hosting an upcoming e-waste drive at the Stein Recreation Center from August 11th through 13th and CIA No. 3 in Gowanoga, August 25th through 27th. 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ACFS presents Creative Kids and Caregivers Series, a three-week creative program for youth aged 10 to 14 and their caregiver at the Anoa-Lagoa Arena Pavilion at 5 p.m. Week 2, Monday, August 17th, a beaded lanyard. And week 3, Monday, August 24th, corn husk flower making. Register by ACFS Facebook Messenger or email keisha.mitchell@akwesasca.ca. There will be a green corn ceremony teaching on August 12th from 1 to 4 p.m. at 50 Hearn Farm Road, Akwesasca, open to all Ngwihunwe. 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The Akwesasca Convenience Store Association is hosting a charitable golf tournament for the Hogansburg Akwesasca Volunteer Fire Department on Friday, August 14th at the Cedar View Golf Club. They are currently asking surrounding businesses if they would like to help out our local fire department by being a whole sponsor, putting in a team, donating toward a food concession, hot dogs and hamburgers along with chips and drink, donating an item for the Mohawk auction. The Mohawk auction will be set up at the Hogansburg Akwesasca Volunteer Fire Department Station 1 starting Monday, August 10th until the draw on Friday, August 14th. For more information, contact Julianne McDonald at 315-705-5785 or Kathleen Papineau at 613-551-2200. Akwesasca Kids Craft Fair is August 15th from 11 to 2 at the Gowanoga Recreation Center. 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

For today, we're looking at cloudy skies, chance of thunderstorms and rain showers this morning. High temperatures around 70 degrees Fahrenheit, 21 degrees Celsius. For tonight, mostly clear skies, low temperatures around 60 degrees Fahrenheit, 15 degrees Celsius. Monday, partially sunny skies in the morning, got a chance of rain showers and thunderstorms for the afternoon. High temperatures around 70 degrees Fahrenheit, 21 degrees Celsius. Monday night, rain showers, chance of thunderstorms as well throughout the nighttime. Low temperatures around 60 degrees Fahrenheit. That's 15 degrees Celsius.

97.3 CKON. With a little reminder here, the Akwesasne Death Benefits will be taking signups at the Akwesasne Homemakers now until 4 p.m. today. Signups won't happen again for another 5 years, so if you wanted to sign up now, is the time. Head on down to the Akwesasne Homemakers now until 4 p.m. for the Akwesasne Death Benefits. Let's keep it going with Kitty Wells, truck driver's sweetheart.

0: 97.3 CKON. Before we take a nice quick break here, I want to remind you again about the Akwesasne death benefits. We'll be taking signups at Akwesasne Homemakers now until 4 p.m. today. Signups won't happen again for another 5 years, so if you wanted to sign up, now is the time. Let's take a nice quick break here. Don't go away. I got some Elvis Presley coming up after this.
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5: 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On Wednesday, on your Get Up and Go morning show, we'll be giving away $250 US, courtesy of the Akwesasne Convenience Store Association. It's CKON Radio Bingo, and it's up, up, up. 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Right here on your live and local station, CKON. Booming from the heart of Akwesasne.

97.3 CKON. You're here in the zone with Big Tone. And a reminder here that the Aquasusnet Death Benefits will be taking signups at Aquasusnet Homemakers now until 4 p.m. today. Signups won't happen again for another 5 years. So if you wanted to sign up, now is the time to do it. Just head on down to the Aquasusnet Homemakers for the Aquasusnet Death Benefits. Let's keep it going here with some Hank Williams Jr. Also another reminder, coming up is a re-airing of the Aganyageha Mohawk Language Show. Here on 97.3 CKON, here's some Hank Williams Jr., All My Rowdy Friends.

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Just head on down to the AquaZestNet Homemakers now until 4 p.m. for the AquaZestNet Death Benefits. Let's keep it going with some Conway Twitty, and you keep it tuned here on...

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1: 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Jake Adams, you get you. So I go and I don't call that one there. I'm going to get a little bit of a
2: Okay, then Sunday, the young gets the go home, Uncle Bohane, the goal. I get when I get any got the one who others says what the homes that's a Guadalatunio. Then you couldn't get in the you walk with the house and dog, and I was near the wall north, and all you want to go, you create one don't in there. I have what I do, what I did, you go home to
1: まあ、そうだけど、今日はね、で、にゃどんどん思うんですね。だけど、彼らに、インキャッチが実際にどうかあったけど。おはよう、に、できない1日けで、りんのか。わ、特とはに。え、彼に行くのは怖いよ、って言うてね。お願いしなきゃいけないな、もう、帰りに寄せらけんことはさわけ。
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1: 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The Galatasalun, and they get not selected at Don Cogwin again. 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
2: They get their territory.
3: No, no, no.
2: You can say a gathering place. Again, they can see some tantis or gala, Tanoti, you can do any there, what the nugget, I don't know. Birch. So, Ladila, we stutch you there. Ladila, we stutch you there, get in Sadia way. Bom, what you are, I go, I did. That day was.
4: So, Gatnu Jiniwa was Shilo Long Yakas than at Gundina Galene or Quali. 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
3: You are here,
1: Connector.
4: Tony Haya Hakwella get Niha, Wahala Nedigni del Gakwanda, Yahuizala, Genil the Cook Farm. Geno was an inado dana. Wahala Lawas Bane, Wahadashan, and Eji Wahala Guataga, Gakuyo, the
3: Nakakuana,
4: Wahuana dead, and an Ali Huni as a Wahadashan, a Tiga cook boys at the scale and a hot dollar with the yachts.
3: Oh, Alec.
2: Cook, John Cook, Mouse Cook, The dress fell apart and the pillow started coming off. With their sweets. He was about 80s and he passed away. He was quite an athlete. I got a way on skiing. Which note are you following? What are you asking me for? He says, who cares what note it is? They're all drunk. He says, well, just play that thing. Never mind what note we're following.
1: I'm going to go to the house. Sonacted. Scoring the one yard, it is such as Logos Connect and they go on a take you. I'm going to do what the Dutch going to the side, I want to tell another doctor scoring outside the eagle. Only get him cigar, don't he? Choke. I'll cigar, I get a grist like that, and don't I any squig with any. Like it has done. One of the high hugging of the Tadin Society Rascals room, and you're not going to lose this corner. You want to walk what I was going to die here with him, but choke. Scorgan all of two when you're higher. Follow you, but you soon got a girl and the look was followed. I don't want to say, I don't want to. They got a trash once a yard, who's like it was alone. Call all the other guy was to call. I'm going to go to the house. On the downstairs, I was on a diggity. When you went to the theatre scare, they got too hot, knitting or one in to the list. What a little doom. They all get at the hundred without the theatre, the little town, cock nuggets. God, Yakuz has had to be in Yak. Then I was like again, he did a little root. Not here at the goose. So I don't attack any, you know, I got at the root. On got the other letters, you go away on the ground. Alexa's walk, you're looking at the question. What are the new idea? Well, we got a wish how we are.
3: Yes,
1: of course, like a position in the Tando Instagram. So good. But I go back what Lori was saying, you do done it. I got to talk to all my debt, and anything I want is not that. I go out of the hard music.
3: He was on, I got in there, no net toll, not a little. Oh, down, snore, says a tasha, a seruk, I got. That was ideas in the undoubted stuff.
1: So I can, you know, Cargadia, I guess they get to the road, Tarak, which ordered. One of one year, and you decarak, or it was rock. So you're a little kid and a lady tattooed it. I go on and go sound the song, I didn't think of it. But you watch how that is your room, they take us out of the city. Examine of goodies. They go on and just get your. I call it the one is a stance, I get all the one is listed. They go on at your way that cost a citizen. Go on, you want to get what does it and you got a long one. Oh no, it is a college to look, so this one is listed. I can't do what you are doing. This is your last day, you see, Doug. So when he touches your last career, I can't talk with your own road. I'm not sure if you're lucky. I don't think you do what you're doing in your room, going yard, is a deep one. The reason I walk in the cave to not cause up shallow is a deep. The Guinness is a ball of cohawker. Could you have a leash in a hog at the road yard? You see no tear in a gossip already.
2: I'm going to go to the house. I'm going to go to the house. I'm going to go to the house. I'm going to go to the house. I'm going to go to the house. I'm going to go to the house. I'm going to go to the house. I'm going to go to the house. I'm going to go to the house. I'm going to go to the house. I'm going to go to the house. I'm going to go to the house. I'm going to go to the house. I'm going to go to the house. I'm going to go to the house. I'm going to go to the house. I'm going to go to the house. I'm going to go to the house. I'm going to go to the house. I'm going to go to the house. I'm going to go to the house. I'm going to go to the house. I'm going to go to the house. I'm going to go to the house. I'm going to go to the house. I'm going to go to the house. I'm going to go to the house. I'm going to go to the house. I'm going to go to the house. I'm going to go to the house. I'm going to go to the house. I'm going to go to the house. I'm going to go to the house. I'm going to go to the house. I'm going to go to the house. I'm going to go to the house. I'm going to go to the house. I'm going to go to the house daddy no nya kwa barn dance and they go we got the loss and you got you work out there kwa looks the big toy looks the balloon to thank you I get you got to so you go ahead ni share to do that she does that kwa I go see this you but you know so you sto kwa walo sto la chi does that the gen ya kwa this go on to you need this one again Well, yeah, I got it. It's a good thing. I'm talking. Oh, yeah, I got it. So, here you go. I'm the corner corner. I'm going to go. I'm going to go. I'm going to go. I'm going to go. I'm going to go. I'm going to go. Something about crossroads city or something.
4: Daya got stick off the Freedom School, she got down as top. Then a duckle anyone needs a log, Tom Porter, Gitonu Sada, Yaguanuada. Then it again, no hoda, not a guayla toy, and nickname what on Goyota, Gahesta Gumun, what on Goyota. Don't know Nesago, what's on Gualihunya.
5: 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So Jinny gets on, he's quite a good way.
3: Rodigitiga, the low one. Tonagota, that's the last sala etanu, Mr. Yasila.
4: Yasila, yeah.
3: Those can you only? That is a row also, Gagati.
4: So he's only toy as a wagoto.
6: Ah,
4: I talk it
3: down the lagwati. Don't know how to teach that gets a toga.
4: Yeah, don't know. Still has a hundred wagyas, so don't know. Yes, I got how we gee. They are gotta. Next, you only took on the nuggle to go rattlesnakes, Tonaguadi. Then again, lay ya town da, ya go down water. Ganya de lag and a g tenok, what down was ne, then a on yella.
1: At the gill. Onado, watch
4: you. Nada?
1: Onado.
4: Onado.
3: I can't get a little bit of a little bit of a little bit of a little bit of a little bit of a little bit of a little bit of a little bit of a little bit of a little bit of a little bit of a little bit of a little bit of a little bit of a little bit of a little bit of a little bit of a little bit of a little bit of a little bit of a little bit of a little bit of a little bit of a little bit of a little bit of a little bit of a little bit of a little bit of a little bit of a little bit of a little bit of a little bit of a little bit of a little bit of a little bit of a little bit of a little bit of a little bit of a little bit of a little bit of a little bit of a little bit of a little bit of a little bit of a little bit of a little bit of a little bit of a little bit of a little bit of a little bit of a little bit of a little bit of a little bit of a little bit of a little bit of a little bit of a little bit of a little bit of a little bit of a little bit of a little bit of a little bit of a little bit of a little bit of a little bit of a little bit of a little bit of a little bit of a little bit of a little bit of a little bit of a little bit of a little bit of a little bit of a little bit of

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0: 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Oh hello, I need to be listening to that. Not this size. Then it's
2: soon.
0: It's soon, that's not. You
2: know what's around here?
0: Ah, what's that slow look on the shot, dude? Time
2: to neck on her own.
0: Mind, knees.
2: 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Nyawakoa to the St. Regis Mohawk Tribe and Mohawk Council of Akwesasne for sponsoring the Alganyakeha Radio Show.

97.3 CKON, some Farron Young there with It's 4 in the Morning. I also want to remind you that the Aquazesta Death Benefits will be taking sign-ups at the Aquazesta Homemakers now until 4 p.m. Sign-ups won't happen again for another 5 years, so if you wanted to sign up, now is the time. Head on down to the Aquazesta Homemakers for the Aquazesta Death Benefits. Let's keep it going here with some Webb Pierce with Honky Tonk Song here on 97.3 CKON.

young fella here for 2 months, right here in the Liverpool Empire. I've never met him, but I admire his work. I just so happened I had a request for one of his songs.

Joining them will be Grammy-nominated hitmakers, The Spin Doctors. It's the ultimate 90s rock double bill happening right here in Malone at the Franklin County Fairgrounds on Thursday, August 13th.

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For today, we're looking at partially sunny skies. Got a slight chance of rain, showers, and thunderstorms this afternoon. High temperatures around 70 degrees Fahrenheit. That's 21 degrees Celsius. Tonight, mostly clear skies till midnight. Low temperatures around 60 degrees Fahrenheit, 15 degrees Celsius. For Monday, partially sunny skies in the morning. Got rain, showers, and thunderstorms for the afternoon. Highs around 70 degrees Fahrenheit. That's 21 degrees Celsius. Monday night, rain, showers, chance of thunderstorms again. Low temperatures around 60 degrees Fahrenheit. That's 15 degrees Celsius. 97.3 CKON. All right, folks. I'd like to remind you about the Aquasana Death Benefits. We'll be taking sign-ups at the Aquasana Homemakers until 4 p.m. today. Sign-ups won't happen again for another 5 years, so if you wanted to sign up, now is the time. Head on down to the Aquasana Homemakers for the Aquasana Death Benefits going down until 4 p.m. today for those sign-ups. Let's keep it going with some Furlan Husky with On the Wings of a Dove.

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1: 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On Wednesday, on your Get Up and Go Morning Show, we'll be giving away $250 US, courtesy of the Aquasasta Convenience Store Association. 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

97.3 CKON, Big Tone here in the zone. It's almost time for me to hit the bricks and head on home. I want to remind you, Aquazestna Death Benefits will be taking signups at the Aquazestna Homemakers now until 4 p.m. today. Signups won't happen again for another 5 years. So if you wanted to sign up, now is the time. Just head on down to the Aquazestna Homemakers now until 4 p.m. today for the Aquazestna Death Benefits signups. Let's keep it going with some Hank Lachlan. Send me the pillows. Your dream on.

For today, we're looking at partially sunny skies, chance of rain showers and thunderstorms throughout the afternoon, highs in the upper 70s. That's 21 degrees Celsius. Tonight, mostly clear skies till midnight, then becoming partially cloudy skies, lows around 60 degrees Fahrenheit, 15 degrees Celsius. Monday, partially sunny skies in the morning, got rain showers and thunderstorms for the afternoon, high temperatures around 70 degrees Fahrenheit, 21 degrees Celsius. Monday night, rain showers, chance of thunderstorms, lows around 60 degrees Fahrenheit, 15 degrees Celsius. So that's it for me here on 97.3 CKON. Got the great Mystic Melon on in, so stick around for a great Sunday. Big Tone here, signing off. Goodbye.

0: August 31st is International Overdose Awareness Day. It is a day dedicated to raising awareness about the number of overdoses among our people and acknowledge the impact of stigma surrounding drug-related deaths. The St. Regis Mohawk Health Services ACDP Outpatient will be hosting an event to raise awareness about the opioid epidemic and to honor and remember those we have lost.
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3: 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We hope to see all here at the Great Adirondack Corn Maze, Tucker Farms, 112 Hobart Road, Gabriel's, New York, 12939. Look for the red barn and come and get lost in

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Fine.

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Hello, hello. It's a beautiful day outside. It's 2:30 right now, and we're going through our Solid Gold Sunday. We're playing hits from the 50s, 60s, and 70s. And, of course, we got more great music coming up. But first, since it's the bottom of the hour, let's take a look at that weather. Aquazusting weather. Today is going to be partly sunny with a 20% chance of rain. Tonight is going to be mostly clear. Monday, we're looking at partly sunny skies in the morning. It is currently 79 degrees Fahrenheit and 26 degrees Celsius. And that, my friends, is your weather report for the next couple of days. 97.3.

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2: 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You can win $100 in a lightning round at the start of the game. Hang on to that blue quickie card. On Wednesday, on your Get Up and Go morning show, we'll be giving away $250 US, courtesy of the Akwesasne Convenience Store Association. It's CKON Radio Bingo, and it's up, up, up. 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Right here on your live and local station, CKON. Booming from the heart of Akwesasne.

97.3 CKON, your live and local station right here in the heart of Akwesasne. It's Mystic Malin, and I'm taking you through your Solid Gold Sunday. We're playing hits from the 50s, 60s, and 70s all the way to 6 o'clock, and then we got our smoking 80s. That's right. It's a nice day outside, and it's a beautiful Sunday. And it's 3 o'clock right now, so we still got some great music coming up. Of course, let's take a look at that weather, and then we'll get right back to the music. Akwesasne weather. Tonight is going to be clear until midnight, then becoming mostly cloudy. Monday is going to be mostly cloudy with a slight chance of rain all day. Monday night's going to be mostly clear, and Tuesday is going to be partly sunny with a 40% chance of showers. It's currently 79 degrees Fahrenheit and 26 degrees Celsius. And that, my friends, is your weather report for the next couple of days. So let's get back to the music right here at 97.3 CKON.

Just a jackknife has old Maggie Heath, babe, and it keeps it

0: Country Rock Heat, coming to the Franklin County Fair, August 14th. Dylan Marlowe, bringing the latest and greatest country music. Whether he's giving us a shout-out to the good old days with his chart-topping smash, Boys Back Home.
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You're live in local station with me, Mystic Malin, as I take you through this solid gold Sunday. We got hits from the 50s, 60s, and 70s coming up. And it's the bottom of the hour, 3:31. But just letting you know, the MCA's district meetings for August 2026 will be Monday, August 10th at 6 p.m. at the Ganadago Recreation, in Ganawage at the Ganawage Recreation Center, and Jisnine in the Jisnine Recreation. For more information, please contact Mohawk Government at 613-575-2250. And now, let's take a look at that weather. Tonight is going to be mostly clear until midnight and then becoming mostly cloudy. Monday night's going to be mostly cloudy with a chance of rain in the morning. Monday night's going to be mostly cloudy with a chance of rain and thunderstorms. And Tuesday is going to be partly sunny. It's currently 77 degrees Fahrenheit and 25 degrees Celsius.

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1: 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And don't forget about our quickies. You can win $100 in a lightning round at the start of the game. Hang on to that blue quickie card. On Wednesday, on your Get Up and Go morning show, we'll be giving away $250 US, courtesy of the Aquazosta Convenience Store Association. 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Booming from the heart of Aquazosta.

0: It's 97.3 CKON, your live and local station right here in the heart of Occoquan, and we got our Smokin' 80s going on right now. That's right, Smokin' 80s, we're playing hits from the 50s, 60s, and 70s, all up until 6 o'clock, and then we got our Smokin' 80s. But first, before we get into the weather, the MCA Environment Program is looking for community members who would like to share stories or songs about turtles during an upcoming turtle release event with elders and youth in Jishnina. The deadline to express interest, August 10th. For more information, email melanie.algier@aquasusney.ca. And now let's take a look at that weather. Aquasusney weather. Tonight is going to be mostly clear until midnight. Monday, we got mostly cloudy skies with a slight chance of showers. Monday night's going to be mostly clear with a chance of rain and thunderstorms. And Tuesday, it's going to be partly sunny. It's currently 77 degrees Fahrenheit and 25 degrees Celsius. And that, my friends, is your weather report for the next couple of days.
1: 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A workforce support specialist for employment and training services. 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

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It's me, Mystic Malin, taking you through our Solid Gold Sunday. We got a lot of great music coming up, and of course, what previously played? What was it? Oh, here we go. You Can Have Her by Roy Hamilton. And just letting you know, the ACFS presents Creative Kids and Caregiver Series, a 3-week creative program for youths 10 to 14 and their caregivers at the Onoha Agoa Arena Pavilion at 5 p.m. Week 1 is Monday, August 10th, is smudge plate making. 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And now, since it's 4:30 right now, let's take a look at that weather. Aquasasne weather. Tonight is going to be mostly clear until midnight, then becoming mostly cloudy. Monday, we got mostly cloudy skies with a 80% chance of rain and thunderstorms all day. Monday night's going to be mostly cloudy with a chance of rain and thunderstorms. Tuesday is going to be partly sunny. It's currently 77 degrees Fahrenheit and 25 degrees Celsius. And that, my friends, is your weather report. 97.3.

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'64, the Beatles and the Four were the back and roll best friend. The Beatles and the Stones were the old beat home, and the world went crazy again. I was here when it happened.

0: 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And don't forget about our quickies. You can win $100 in a lightning round at the start of the game. Hang on to that blue quickie card. On Wednesday, on your Get Up and Go morning show, we'll be giving away $250 US, courtesy of the Akwesasne Convenience Store Association. 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So get out there, get your cards, and join us Tuesday, August 11th, right here on your live and local station, CKON. 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
5: 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And now I'm back to let you know I can really shake 'em down.

0: 97.3 CKLN, your live and local station. That was Personality by Lloyd Price. And it's Mystic Malin taking you through our Solid Gold Sunday. We got the Smokin' 80s coming up at 6 o'clock. So stick around for some great music. Anyway, since it's the top of the hour at 5 o'clock, let's take a look at that weather, shall we? Aquasastic weather. Tonight is going to be mostly clear until midnight, then becoming mostly cloudy. Monday is going to be mostly cloudy with a 80% chance of rain and thunderstorms all day. Monday night's going to be mostly cloudy with a chance of rain and thunderstorms. And Tuesday, we got partly sunny skies with a 40% chance of rain. It's currently 81 degrees Fahrenheit and 27 degrees Celsius. And that, my friends, is your weather report for the next couple of days. We got some a community calendar, and then we're going to get right back to music right here at 97.3 CKON.
1: 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A Service Canada representative will be at the Access building on the fourth Tuesday of each month from 9:30 a.m. to 3:30 p.m. Please remember that if you are coming in for a SIN card, you will need your original birth certificate and status card. 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A Service Canada representative will be at the CAA 3 on the second Tuesday of each month from 9:30 a.m. to 3:30 p.m. Please remember, if you're coming in for a SIN card, you will need your original birth certificate and status card. 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Alma Ransom is gathering the names of veterans who have passed away since Labor Day 2025 to be honored and recognized on Indian Day, Friday, September 4th, at the New York State Fair in Syracuse. 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MCA's Environment Program is hosting an upcoming e-waste drive at the Stein Recreation Center from August 11 through 13 and CIA No. 3 in Gowanoga, August 25th through 27th. 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ACFS presents Creative Kids and Caregivers Series, a three-week creative program for youth aged 10 to 14 and their caregiver at the Anoa Lagoa Arena Pavilion at 5 p.m. Week 2, Monday, August 17th, a beaded lanyard. 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The Aquasastin Convenience Store Association is hosting a charitable golf tournament for the Hogansburg Aquasastin Volunteer Fire Department on Friday, August 14th at the Cedar View Golf Club. They are currently asking surrounding businesses if they would like to help out our local fire department by being a whole sponsor, putting in a team, donating toward a food concession, hot dogs.

dogs and hamburgers, along with chips and drink, donating an item for the Mohawk auction. The Mohawk auction will be set up at the Hoogensburg Akwesasne Volunteer Fire Department Station 1 starting Monday, August 10th, until the draw on Friday, August 14th. For more information, contact Julianne McDonald at 315-705-5785 or Kathleen Papineau at 613-551-2200. Akwesasne Kids Craft Fair is August 15th from 11 to 2 at the Gonoga Recreation Center. There will have handmade goods, artwork, and more made by talented Akwesaslono, aged 6 to 17. 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

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With me, Mystic Malin, as I take you through the last 30 minutes of our Solid Gold Sunday. And then, of course, at 6 o'clock, we're going to start our Smokin' 80s, where it's nothing but 80s hits all the way to 10 o'clock. It's going to be a fun one, so I hope you all join me for that. Since it's the bottom of the hour, 5:30, I got a weather report for you, so let's take a look. Akwesasne weather! Tonight is going to be mostly clear until midnight before becoming mostly cloudy. Monday is going to be mostly cloudy with an 80% chance of rain and thunderstorms. Monday night's going to be mostly cloudy with a chance of rain and thunderstorms. And Tuesday, we've got partly sunny skies with a 40% chance of rain. It's currently 81 degrees Fahrenheit and 27 degrees Celsius. And that, my friends, is your weather report.

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5: 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On Wednesday, on your Get Up and Go morning show, we'll be giving away $250 US, courtesy of the Akwesasne Convenience Store Association. It's CKON Radio Bingo, and it's up, up, up. 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

1, 2, 3, 4.

Welcome to the Smokin' 80s right here at 97.3 CKLN. And I've got a weather report for you before we get into it. So let's take a look. Tonight is going to be mostly clear until midnight before becoming mostly cloudy. Monday, we got mostly cloudy weather with an 80% chance of rain and thunderstorms all day. Monday night's going to be mostly cloudy. And Tuesday, we're going to get partly sunny weather with a 40% chance of rain. It's currently 81 degrees Fahrenheit and 27 degrees Celsius. And that, my friends, is your weather report for the next couple of days.

0: 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Catoni zalaga da guasa, so what the wins is wawana. 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I saw we a deh tatne.
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1: 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Hang on to that blue quickie card. On Wednesday, on your Get Up and Go morning show, we'll be giving away $250 US, courtesy of the Aquasasta Convenience Store Association. It's CKON Radio Bingo, and it's up, up, up. 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Right here on your live and local station, CKON. Booming from the heart of Aquasasta. 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

97.3 CKON, your live and local station right here in the heart of Aqua Zusne. It's Mystic Malin here taking you through your smoking 80s. It's a fun one, I suppose. sorry, I lost my train of thought. Anyway, thank you all for joining me. It's the top of the hour, 7 o'clock, so you know what that means. I've got a weather report for you, and then we're going to get right back into it. So let's take a look. Aqua Zusne weather. Tonight is going to be mostly clear until midnight, then becoming mostly cloudy. Monday is going to be mostly cloudy with a 80% chance of rain and thunderstorm.

0: up, girl?
1: He stood me up again.
0: Again? 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
1: 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I love him. He is fun. 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
0: I know he used to do nice stuff for you, but what has he done for you lately?

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It's 7:30 right now, and I've got a weather report for you, so let's take a look. Akwesasne weather. Tonight is going to be mostly clear until midnight. Monday is going to be mostly cloudy with a 80% chance of rain and thunderstorms all day. Monday night's going to be mostly cloudy, and Tuesday is going to be partly sunny with a 40% chance of rain. It's currently 79 degrees Fahrenheit and 26 degrees Celsius. And that, my friends, is your weather report for the next couple of days.

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0: 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You can win $100 in a lightning round at the start of the game. Hang on to that blue quickie card. On Wednesday, on your Get Up and Go morning show, we'll be giving away $250 US, courtesy of the Aquasasta Convenience Store Association. It's CKON Radio Bingo, and it's up, up, up. So get out there, get your cards, and join us Tuesday, August 11th, right here on your live and local station, CKON. 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

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Hello, hello. It's a fun one. We got plenty of great 80s music coming up this next till 10 o'clock. But until then, since it's the top of the hour, 8 o'clock, let's take a look at that weather. Up with Austin weather. Tonight is going to be mostly clear until midnight. Monday is going to be mostly cloudy with a slight chance of showers all day. Monday night's going to be mostly cloudy with a chance of rain and thunderstorms at 50%. And Tuesday is going to be partly cloudy with a 40% chance of rain. It's currently 79 degrees Fahrenheit and 27 degrees Celsius. And that, my friends, is your weather report for the next couple of days.